There is only one Y100.7. I am G-Man. Have you ever considered bailing on your friends when they ask you to go out and you already said yes, but now you want to cancel? You got to ask yourself whether you truly need the rest or you're just trying to avoid them. Or consider how much it took them to actually make the plans. So go out and have fun, man. Don't stay home and choose happiness.

number one hit music station, Y100.7, so I went to Puerto Rico, right? You guys remember that? I mean, and my back now is peeling, and I put sunblock on, believe it or not. I came here, though. You go outside to get the mail, and you're already sweating. So make sure that you put sunblock. And you know one of the two spots that we always miss? 10% is our face, right in the bridge of our nose, and our eyelids. So please make sure you guys stay safe, because this sun out here is definitely brutal. It's Y100.7.

Now, have you ever heard of type 2 fun? You probably haven't heard about this before, but it actually is when you go to do something that's miserable. I'll explain more in just a bit. 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

Y100.7, what does the type 2 fun mean? 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
0: 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By the time you know it's going to be Christmas.
1: Yeah, I love you. 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

Y100.7 is G-Man, and you think you will pay for a tequila? $35,000? Yeah, I think not. But Clase Azul, which, by the way, I love Clase Azul tequila. Dia de Muertos is the most expensive tequila ever auctioned. This was a bottle from 2017. The bottle ended up selling for $35,000. Now, originally, the bottle cost $250. And you mean to tell me you paid $35,000? What? I don't got that type of money, man.

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Y100.7. So you guys know that video that went viral that a lot of people are doing it. The idea of the guys doing like a Netflix documentary on their wife. 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I'm sure you're going to enjoy it. 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

Miami's number one hit music station, Y 100.7. Look, by the age of 93, I mean, do I even want to be alive at that age? But you're not going to believe that there's a truck driver that's really that old. We'll talk about it in a few. He's Olivia Rodrigo, Drop Dead.

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There is only one Y100.7 AMG, man. And I got to say, look, I don't mind living to 93 years old, but I got to be like this guy here. He's a truck driver. He's been doing this since he was 19 years old. And his resume, it says that he's been doing this line of work for over 70 years. That's a long damn time. And he's about to turn 94 in August. Happy birthday, Grandpa.

Y100.7, and I gotta say, man, the iHeartRadio Music Festival 2026 this year, it's insane. I mean, you got BTS, Benson Boone, Cardi B, Kenny Chesney, Lainey Wilson, Major Lazer, Snoop Dogg, even Zara Larsson.

Y100.7, thanks so much for tuning in. It's your Puerto Rican brother, G-Man. And the best hot dog is out, the number one in the U.S. We'll talk about it. Here's Bad Bunny. Voy a llevarte pa' PR.

Y 100.7, and congratulations to Seattle's hot dog. They actually beat out Chicago and New York to be crowned America's best hot dog. And it has cream cheese in the hot dog. What? That's what I'm talking about.

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Y100.7 and the Swifties are committed. A New York City artist has gathered up trash from outside the Madison Square Garden, and he created cubes of trash. People are buying $25 a piece. I mean, he sold out. The Swifties bought them all because he was like, oh, this is trash from her wedding. That's crazy, huh? Thank you.

Miami's number one hit music station, Y100.7. I'm feeling good. Look, I don't know about you, but I mean, when it comes to like Little Friday, when it's Thursday, you already know I gotta be lit, man. Tomorrow's already the weekend. Oh, yes. Get ready, because Angelina's coming up next. And she has that hit list. Here's Teddy Swims, Mr. Nordo.

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2: 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I'm Angelina, kicking it off with Taylor Swift. 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
1: Love me some Somber. 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

Happy Friday. It's Y100.7. Your boy Pax checking in. Rocking till about 5 a.m. And what are your plans for the weekend? What are we doing? What are we up to? We out and about. We staying in. Netflix and chill type of night. You know, going out to eat.

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Congratulations are in order for Zara Larsson. Midnight Sun reaches a new peak on the Billboard charts, becoming her first solo top 20 hit over a year after its release.

7. Happy Friday. The weekend is here. What are the plans? What you doing? We outside this weekend? You got a hot date? You staying in? Netflix and chill? Disney Plus type of night? I don't know. Talk to me. Hit me on that IG at Y100 Miami. Olivia Rodriguez.

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So it looks like Gracie Adams ruffled a few Swifties' feathers by posting a screenshot of Taylor Swift's ex and pics of the outfit that she wore to the wedding as well. 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

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Your chance to win your share of $1,000 in your pocket. The winning starts Monday, all right? So listen up for that keyword. And we do it from 9 a.m. all the way until 9 p.m. We're trying to get you this cash. You can handle them bills, you know, get you some groceries. You know, maybe you want to put the money away, be responsible. Either way, $1,000 could be yours Monday.

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What up, it's Pax, and only in Florida will you hear about a Florida woman marrying a tree. She had a whole ceremony, a wedding cake, guests. It was the whole nine. A ring bearer, insane. It's Y 100.7, Olivia Rodrigo now.

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malfunction while he was on stage, and he gave 90,000 people a free view of his package. 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Crazy. 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

Night of Benson Boone's The One Man Tour. He was wearing a Spider-Man mask on stage, flipping, doing backflips like he Peter Parker. It was a time. I think I need to get me a ticket just so I can see this for myself. He is definitely having the time of his life. It's Y 100.7.

Gardens. 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

Alex Warren, got some Kehlani, Sabrina Carpenter, Pitbull, Feel This Moment. We got some vibes on the way. Your boy Pax, and let's get it going now with Zara Larson with that Midnight Sun, only on...

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6: What have you bought as an adult after not getting it as a kid? I found this on Reddit. I thought this was great because I started immediately started listing things off. Things I always wanted or things I always needed, but never got, never could. My parents wouldn't buy it for me or I couldn't afford it. But now that you're an adult and you're working, what do you have? Gandhi, what do you have?
1: Oh, man, there are so many places to go with this. So, first of all, name brand snacks and things that have to do with, you know, food. Because I always got the bootleg version of whatever it was. And then also the supersize of any art supplies. Like the big crayon box, the big colored pencils, the full color set of paint. I bought all that stuff. Oh. My parents would never. They always got me like the... Here are the three primary colors. Make the rest.
7: Exactly. Right?
6: Which is a learning experience. What about you, Froggy?
7: Oh, food on the way home. I'm not told, oh, we got that at home. You don't need that.
1: We'll just eat
7: what
1: we...
7: No. I get it now when I want it. Yes. Food on the way home.
6: Danielle?
8: So mine, I don't know if my mom even realizes this. So when I was a kid, I was not allowed to have sugar. So I don't know what the reason was, but I wasn't. So... I wound up stealing a piece of sugary candy from a store and my mom busted me on it. After that, my mom let me have sugar. So whenever I now could go in a store and know I can just buy candy and eat it, it brings me back to that. And I'm like, that's right. I'm having candy and here I go.
1: How do you like me now?
8: Exactly.
6: Mm-hmm. Yeah. I'll show you, mother.
8: Yeah.
6: What about you, Scary?
9: A foosball table and a life-size full version of an old-school arcade game. I wanted a full arcade game in my house, and we never got it. But I put it in my apartment.
8: Wow.
9: Took up three-quarters of the place.
6: Well, this list is kind of great. By the way, people are texting in. A Chia Pet. Pringles. Never had Pringles when I was a kid. They wouldn't let me have them. Let's see. A horse. A puppy.
1: Hell yeah, a dog.
6: Yeah. Braces. On your teeth?
8: Okay.
6: More Pokemon cards?
1: Too. Yeah.
6: Really? See, never could get it? Your parents wouldn't let you do braces as a kid?
1: No, it wasn't that. So braces aren't just for the aesthetic. It's, you know, about your bite. And I've always had a fine bite. There was never a problem. So they were like, oh, you don't need braces. And my teeth were always super straight. But now that I'm an adult, I have wisdom teeth growing in that are moving everything and making them crooked. So got to figure that out.
8: Yeah.
6: Wow. Look at this. A lot of people saying braces. You're not alone.
8: Wow.
6: Things you bought as an adult you couldn't get as a kid. All the best Halloween decorations, like the 13-foot Jack Skellington.
1: Hell yeah.
8: Yeah.
6: The 12-foot Inferno Skeleton. Thank you, Kelly. But listen to this list. A metal detector. Oh, always wanted one as a kid.
8: Okay.
6: The gigantic pack of Crayola crayons, like you said, Gandhi. Let's see. What? Expensive Lego sets.
1: Oh yeah, the full spread.
8: Yeah.
6: Going to concerts.
8: Wow.
6: The current gaming consoles. But here's another one. Something you bought yourself as an adult you couldn't get as a kid. The removal of my impacted wisdom teeth and Invisalign.
1: There you go.
6: I
1: need that.
6: And here's one I bought the other day. Lunchables. I love Lunchables.
1: Yeah.
6: My mother, when I was a kid, like, she said, I can put that together at a fraction of the price.
1: Oh, my God. All the time.
6: Things you can do as an adult that you always wanted as a kid. Therapy.
1: Yes.
8: Yeah.
6: Desserts at restaurants.
1: And appetizers.
6: Sugary cereals. I love that.
8: It's so funny, though, what Froggy said, because it's so true. How many of us did that as a kid? You're in the grocery store, or you're someplace, and you ask for something, and they go, we have that at home. But it's not the same, but it's similar.
1: Oh. That's what they would say. The amount of things my mom told me she could make at home, she was a master chef in her head. Like, I just want some french fries from Wendy's. I can make that at home. No, you can't.
8: It's not the same.
6: Mom, you can't even make Lunchables.
1: Yeah.
6: Get out of here. Look, the text, an easy bake oven, which I bought later in life. Don't even know where it is. The shoes with wheels, the Heelys, or is that what they're called?
1: Oh, yeah.
6: Let's see. Ripped jeans.
8: Mm-hmm. Oh, that's another thing they used to say. You don't need to pay extra for those. Give me a pair of scissors. I'll ruin something at home for you.
7: Yep.
8: Okay.
6: Right.
8: That's great.
6: A swimming pool. That's extravagant, but never could have one as a kid. And now they can. A trampoline. Ruby slippers. What? Pop-Tarts as an adult. I love Pop-Tarts.
8: Mm. Oh my gosh, there's so many flavors to choose from.
6: I like this. A Maserati.
1: Whoa.
6: So think about it. Oh, I love this text. I always wanted one. The family would never let me get one. Now I have my own hairless cat.
8: There you go.
6: Okay.
8: All right.
6: There you go. And a lot of people never could go see them when they were kids. Now they're adults. New kids on the block. They're still around.
1: Oh, wow.
6: So think of that thing. Light bright. Doesn't matter. Think of that thing you always wanted as a kid. Your friends may have had it. You always wanted it. And now you can maybe afford to go out and get it. Go get it.
1: Yeah, sure.
6: It's never too late to have whatever that is, right?
1: Oh, as soon as I have a backyard, I'm getting a trampoline. And we can all tear our ACLs.
8: Oh,
1: it's going to
8: yeah.
1: be great.
6: Bounce off and hit our heads.
1: Yes.
6: Or as my dad would say, hit your noggin. Anyway, tattoos, another one. I still haven't figured that out.
10: Got a story for us?
11: I asked a guy once if he wanted to have magic sex.
6: Okay.
11: That's where he and I have sex, and then he disappears.
10: Oh! Call us 1-800-242-0100. Elvis Duran in the Morning Show.
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0: about today?
1: Well, today, Gina is phone tapping her mom, Sandra. See, they're renting a house in the Bahamas for the summertime vacation, and the whole family's going, well, we got a problem. We're going to have to move that vacation by a week.
2: No, you can't do things like that, Frog.
1: So I call Sandra as the management company and let her know that, well, you're not coming that week. You're going to have to come the week after.
3: Oh, no.
1: And she gets a little bit upset.
0: All right. Froggy never disappoints us with his phone taps. Here we go. The Froggy phone tap. Listen in.
4: Hello?
1: Yeah, I'm looking for Sandra, please.
4: Hello, I'm Sandra.
1: Hi, Sandra. This is Andy from the management company that you have rented the house from in the Bahamas.
4: Hi, how are you?
1: I'm doing fabulous. How are you today?
4: Really great. Can't wait to come.
1: Excited. You know what? We're looking very forward to your arrival here in the Bahamas, because as you know, no worries here, but I just need to make a quick change to your reservation, and I wanted to run the change by you really quickly.
4: Go ahead.
1: I've got you arriving on the 21st and departing on the 28th. Is that correct?
4: Yes.
1: You would arrive on your initial departure date of the 28th and stay through the weekend.
4: That sounds lovely. But good. I have got, like, friends and family that have all bought tickets, and we booked the house for those dates, and that's the dates we'll take. Thank you very much.
1: It's just not going to work those days. We've had some circumstances come up here at the property.
4: Wait a minute.
1: Unfortunately,
4: I have got 17 people that I have corralled. People have taken time off of work. We are coming, and that is that.
1: Well, you're not going to be able to stay at my house, ma'am.
4: Oh, yes, we are. I'm going to...
1: Well, there's no way you'll get the keys because I have them unless you show up on the 28th and depart on the 5th. Oh, dear God. Please look down upon Sandra and grant her the ability to be a better person and stop using such foul language.
4: Are you praying for me? You have to pray for yourself because I have to stick my boot so far up your ass it's going to come out your mouth. You're going to be my puppet.
1: Give Sandra the strength to be a better person and not use such language. Yes, I'm back. I was just speaking with my boss. And,
4: your boss?
1: Yeah, I was speaking.
4: You were speaking with your boss?
1: Yeah, I was speaking with my boss, and he said that he can't give me an answer right now, but he'll send me a sign.
4: You don't have to send me a sign.
1: Ma'am, as soon as I get the sign, I'll let you know if we're able to move it. But
4: This is God. Get Sandra what she wants. You
1: please pretend she didn't say that. Oh, okay, thank you.
4: You.
1: Actually, Mom, this is Froggy from Elvis Duran the Morning Show, and you've been phone tapped.
4: What? Is this the Elvis Duran show?
1: Gina reached out to us and said that this vacation is like the most important thing in the world to you.
5: 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Take a deep breath, Mom. I'm sorry. I love you. 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
11: Bill, why is my eye twitching? Does this mean I'm in perimenopause? 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
12: Juliana, maybe we can ask an actual human.
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1: We have a special guest. Intern Steph is here. Hi, Steph.
2: Hey, Steph. Hey.
1: So we found something out about Steph, and I just wanted to bring her in and ask her a few questions. Is that okay with you guys?
3: Absolutely.
4: Sure. Yep.
1: Okay. First of all, Steph, are you enjoying your time here at the show?
3: Love it, and I love that I'm full time now.
2: Yay.
1: Look at that. So that means you're not an intern anymore.
3: Nope.
1: Oh, I didn't know that. Did I sign off on that?
3: Well, apparently.
2: Someone signed off for you, if I'm not mistaken.
1: Oh, my God. Look at you just spending my money like it's nothing. Yeah. Well, it's worth it with you, Steph. And, you know, everyone loves you here, and you do such a great job.
3: Oh, thank you.
1: Wait, I just got this in. I've now been demoted to intern.
2: Oh,
1: great. Thanks.
5: Cool. I think that's I'll do that later.
1: Actually. All right, Steph.
3: Yes.
1: I heard that. Well, how old are you, by the way?
3: I'm 22.
1: You've never ridden a bike.
3: Well, I have. I just don't know how to now.
2: What do you mean now?
3: Because my parents were more than willing. I'm an only child. They really got me on that. And they did the tricycle thing. They tried taking the wheels off. Once those wheels came off, I was just like, I'm not doing it.
2: Oh.
5: So well, the training wheels.
3: Yes. Yes.
1: But wait, if you take wheels off a tricycle, that's not going to work.
3: Yeah. No, yeah, the training wheels on a bike.
2: A unicycle.
1: Okay, gotcha.
3: Sorry, I don't know anything about bikes.
1: Okay, so you just couldn't get the balance right, so you just gave up and you never rode a bike since then?
3: Yeah, it's just like if I can't do something, like if I don't know that I'm good at it, I'm not doing it.
1: Well, how do you become good at it if you don't do it?
2: What? Steph.
3: Like, I need a lot of practice behind the scenes before I'm going to whip it out in public.
2: Okay.
1: That's something Father Callahan taught me that. All right, so you don't want to ride a bike in front of someone unless you know how to do it beautifully.
3: Yeah, pretty much.
6: Then the training wheels came up, but I learned. and I mastered it. Shut up!
1: Okay, you mastered it. It doesn't matter.
6: As a result, I've always been afraid to ride a skateboard. I've mentioned it here before. Oh, so that's one thing I'm not going to touch.
1: No, we think it's a little too late for the skateboard. No offense. Remember the day he came in and said he has a

0: Uber. There you go. It might have been 14.
1: Busted. Back to Steph. Steph, we've heard several things from you so far. You said that your parents would not let you do this, would not let you do that as an only child.
2: Yeah.
1: And I don't. So, did they? What else did they, in your opinion, shield you from, or try to persuade you to stay away from other things, or just things that would cause broken bones, or what was their logic?
2: I don't know. I mean, I'm the only girl, obviously. So like, there was a lot of different things with like curfew. I had a bedtime even when I was a senior in high school. Like, but my mom just thinks it's for my safety and for me. Like, I was smart in high school. Like, I got all A's pretty much. And she's like, listen, it's because I have all these rules for you. So you have to keep doing it. So that was kind of it for that.
1: Oh. Wow. And did they let you out of your room ever?
2: Yeah, like, I definitely had a good life, but there were a lot more rules than the average child.
1: Okay, and look, we're not, well, I know Gandhi and I are not parents, and neither is Scary or Nate. I mean, so who are we to, you know, wonder what their technique was all about? So what else? You also say you're very picky about your food.
2: Yeah,
1: I am. How picky is picky? Like, what will you not get near?
2: Like, a lot. It's like, what will I get near? I like carbs. I like bagels. I don't do any kind of meat unless it's chicken, and I don't even do grilled chicken. It has to be breaded or fried.
1: Okay, so it's not a meat thing, it's a preparation thing.
2: Yeah, it's like texture, it's taste, it's not being around it much. Like, I don't know. And like, my parents would do that, oh, if you don't eat your dinner, then you can't, like, you can't do anything else, you have to just go to bed. And I would choose to go to bed. I was like, I'm not doing it.
3: Wow.
1: Okay, what other food?
2: I don't do like tomatoes, yet I like tomato sauce.
1: Right.
2: I don't know. But then I like random things like ketchup, pickles, olives, which a lot of picky eaters don't like.
1: Hmm. Right. Do you like fish?
2: No, absolutely not.
1: Oh, no. That's in the meat compartment for you.
2: Yeah.
1: God, well, what do you... Scary.
0: I have a question then. Do you feel like you need to rebel because you feel like you weren't given some of these things? Is this going to work against your parents' plan for you? Or has it worked against your parents' plan?
2: No, I mean... Like, some things I will try to rebel with, but, like, within reason. But in terms of, like, breaking rules, like, I don't curse. Like, I'm not going to go curse now just because, like, my parents told me not to. Like, that's something I believe in as well.
1: And that's so great, by the way. By the way, Danielle just joined us. Steph refuses to curse.
3: Oh, Steph. Why?
1: But she doesn't ride a bike. And, you know, she'll eat chicken if it's fried. Okay, back to you, Steph. You're late for the break. It's
2: time. Let's talk. Our notes are crazy.
3: It's all good. Well, I have a question.
2: Yeah.
3: Do you feel like any of this gets in the way of things that you want to do?
2: For sure. Like, okay. I'm scared. Like, I'm not scared to go on a date, but like, I have to pick the restaurant or else like, I'm not going to be okay.
3: Okay.
2: Yeah.
1: So Chick-fil-A is where you go to on your dates?
2: Wait, funny Chick-fil-A story. I hate Thanksgiving, so my mom will cater Chick-fil-A just for me at Thanksgiving.
3: Oh my God.
1: Well, no, wait. Why do you hate Thanksgiving? Because of the food, or you just want to hang out with family?
2: Like both, but like the food.
3: Okay. This is incredible.
2: Wow. Yeah.
3: Okay.
1: Well, okay. So are there other things that you limit yourself with or just refuse to do? And people give you grief, like we've given you grief about a few things. Not really, but a little.
2: Honestly, no. I mean, like, I'm always up to something. I'm always doing really random excursions. I think these are kind of the only things, and that's probably why I do so many other random things.
1: Okay, like what? What do you do a lot of that people are afraid for your life?
2: I'm not afraid, but like, I would be open to skydiving, and I thought about it when I was abroad to go to Switzerland. I didn't end up doing it because I was like, eh, like, I'll save it for later, but like, I'm not opposed to doing it when other people are definitely afraid of it.
3: Well, you should do it.
2: Okay.
1: It's I great. Will. You'll go with, you know, in tandem with someone else.
2: Yeah. No, I definitely have to do that. I did. Oh, this is scary. I'm like saying this for the first time on air. I did do some solo traveling that my parents don't know about.
1: That's a major step, especially for a woman, you know.
2: Yeah.
1: And Gandhi is a huge, huge advocate for single travel for women, right?
3: Yeah,
1: but you got to study up and be smart about it, right?
3: You have to be careful.
2: Definitely.
3: Where'd you go?
2: I went to Paris, Budapest, Prague. I met a friend in Barcelona, but like, I went by myself for the first time.
1: Wow.
2: I did another one too. Oh, Croatia.
3: Wow. So you've done this, you've gone multiple times by yourself.
2: Yeah.
3: Where do your parents think you are?
2: Well, here's the thing. So I was all abroad while I did this.
3: Oh,
2: and I hated how like other kids that I was with like wouldn't make plans. And I'm like, I'm not going to give up my experience just because you guys don't know how to plan. So I went by myself, and I also like, I would see people that I knew in the airport.

0: I'd be like, can I take a selfie with you just to send it to my parents and say that you're with me?
1: Oh, wow. Stunt oh friends. God. Well, I know, but you know, we sit here and listen to you say that you're limited with your diet. You're limited with, you know, bicycle riding, things like that. But you're so well-rounded beyond the scope of many people listening right now by traveling to all of those countries by yourself as a woman. That's fantastic.
0: Yeah.
1: I think it's great. All right.
2: Thank you.
3: Another question.
1: Oh, Lord. Okay.
2: Well, is it so if you're not afraid to travel and do all these rebellious, awesome, cool things, what's stopping you from trying meat? Things like, these are basic things. These are things in front of you every day.
0: Oh, it's just like, it's something in my head. Like, I just can't get past the taste, the texture. It's definitely a me thing.
1: You know, if you have to do one or the other, I think travel over meat. You're doing okay.
4: Yeah. You pick one. Yeah.
1: Right. Yeah. I don't see how eating meat is adventurous or bold. But anyway, I'm glad that you came in and shared this with us because a lot of people listening are relating to what you're saying. Believe
0: it or not.
1: Yeah,
0: there's a community.
1: There's a community of old weirdos and freaks like you. It's all good. Well, okay, so we've decided to keep you. And we're going to let you stay employed here as long as you want.
4: Only, I need to say to one bad word. Say bad one what? Bad word.
0: No!
4: One bad
1: she
4: word.
1: Doesn't
0: it's
1: curse.
0: Against my brand.
4: Oh, my God.
1: She has a brand that doesn't curse.
4: Yeah.
1: I love that. All right, thank you, Steph. It's great getting to know you a little better. And we'll see you around the hallways.
0: Yeah, see you.
1: We're taking you out to a steakhouse for lunch.
0: Oh, no. Worst nightmare.
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0: glasses, I'm out the door. I'm gonna hit this city.
1: Let's
0: before
1: go.
0: I leave, brush my teeth with a bottle of Jack. Cause when

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Olivia Rodrigo revealed her favorite song off of Gracie Abrams' upcoming album, Daughter from Hell. It's going to be out later this month. It's a song called Death Wish. She says it's an absolutely perfect song. I feel like between Olivia Rodrigo and Gracie Abrams, like, this might be a sad girl summer? Drop down on Y 100.7.

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0: Sammy J on for K Marie today on Y100.7. Destiny, what's going on, girl?
1: 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Thank God.
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Take me back to last week, Ariana Grande at Amaranth Bank Arena. I was 1,000% living through everybody's Instagram stories. 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

Listen, I hate to be a hater. I did not love some of the outfits that I saw at Taylor Swift's wedding last weekend. However, I did love Sabrina Carpenter's black lace gown. It was absolutely stunning. Sabrina Carpenter with House Tour on Miami's number one hit music.

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Despite the rumors, Taylor Swift is not releasing her wedding video as a film, documentary, none of the sort. And you know what I say? Good. Keep it to yourself. Just some things I feel like should be between you and hubby. That's it. It's Y100.7.

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saw this on Instagram, so it must be true. Olivia Rodrigo's mom supposedly cried for 2 hours after listening to her song Less off the new album. You seem pretty sad for a girl so in love, and honestly, same. Pretty sure I cried to that yesterday. It's Olivia Rodrigo, Drop Dead on Y100.7.

0: This is going to be the trip of a lifetime. What's going on? 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

Ariana Grande quite literally levitating on that stage last week at Amerant Bank Arena. Oh, you want to relive all the iconic moments over on Instagram at Y100 Miami. It's Ariana Grande

0: 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Even Kesha scored an invite to Taylor Swift and Travis Kelce's wedding. In the morning.
1: Glasses, I'm out the door. 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
2: We've all been there. 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

Friday. The weekend is here. What's going on? It's Claudia on Miami's number one music station, Y100.7. It is also very hot. Heat advisory all across South Florida.

100.7 with Homewrecker. And it is a big year for Zendaya. She's got The Odyssey. She's got Spider-Man. Now she's got Dune 3. I've yet to watch Dune 1 and 2, but

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Happy Friday. 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

0: for a reason.
1: You know what? I do.
0: Okay, tell me why, though.
1: Just things happen. You don't have control over it.
0: Okay, yeah. Like, sometimes you get into, like, these situations that you're like, how did I get here? Y 100.7.

0: So let me go and just listen. 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
1: let us pitch in?
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1: 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Because we're going to talk about it next hour. And then also, I got you covered with a little bit of Somber, some Kehlani, Zara Larsson, Harry Styles. It's Friday, baby. Let's go.

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Norwegians are here supporting their country for tomorrow's game. The World Cup quarterfinal against England going down at the Miami Stadium. Oh, it's going to be so good. The video's amazing. Tag us if you're going to that game. Okay, we'll repost you on our IG at Y1.

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1: 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Call or text 1-833-PLAYWISE.
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8: 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Early, on time, a little late, just get there safely. 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
1: Don't knock until you try it, right? Y100.7, drop dead, Olivia Rodrigo. 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

0: goes towards what?
1: I'll probably help my daughter pay for some textbooks if she'll be starting her first year of college.
0: Look at you being mom of the year. So helpful. All right. So $1,000 could be yours starting Monday at 9 a.m. with Elvis Duran in the Y100.7 morning show. 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

especially when it's coming from the editorial director of The Knot. You say, okay, how much was Travis Kelce and Taylor Swift's wedding? 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Just two.

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0: Loving, I'm living, so we turning up. 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
1: Apparently, details are still being figured out on how to cram Madonna, Shakira, BTS, Coldplay, and Justin Bieber in 11 minutes for a halftime show.

see Olivia Rodrigo yesterday on Jeopardy. Yeah, she did some of the clues in the category Women in Music. And it was actually so cool to watch. I'm Claudia, Miami's number one music station,

0: looks like it's going to be clear for your Friday night. A very small chance of showers. It is going to be humid and lows in the 80s. In Pembroke Pines, 80s as well in Cutler Bay. And tomorrow, partly cloudy with a very small chance of showers and hot. Highs in the 90s. Get news, traffic, and weather around the clock when you set News Radio WIOD on your iHeart Radio app presets. I'm Claudia, and that's your weather.
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I am G-Man, and can you believe it? We are here, ladies and gents. It is the weekend, and I cannot wait. Let me know your plans. What are you doing? I hope whatever you're doing, always choose happy, and don't forget to always stay tuned in to Y100.7. Let's get to it.

Miami's number one hit music station, Y100.7, and thanks so much for tuning in on this amazing Friday. Yo, what are the plans for the weekend? Let me know. Let me crash a party or two. Here's Justin Bieber, Speed Demon.

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Y100.7. You know what? I love American Horror Stories. I don't know if you've seen any of them, but they're bringing it back. It's coming back in season 13, and I cannot wait. They're going to have the original cast members. I can't wait to check it out, man. If you haven't checked it out, American Horror Stories, watch it.

It is Friday. I'm feeling good. We're still going to be talking about Netflix is bringing a new documentary that I think you're going to enjoy. Also, we got music by Ariana Grande in the next hour, Billie Eilish, Bruno Mars, Samba. So make sure you stay locked in right here with the G.

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